0: 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Hit Radio 90. 90 non-stop.
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It's in minor keys, solutions and

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1: 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This song is one of my favorites. It's called Somebody to Love.

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It's like 10,000 spoons when all you need is a knife. 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And isn't it ironic?

Nejvíc devadesátek v českém éteru. Hit Radio 90. Devadesátky non-stop. Okay, everybody, lie down on the floor and keep calm. This is what TLF is about. Also known as the Just a Drop Ancients of Moon Moon.

love you. I just want you to know my love I'll always treasure. So please, just don't let me go. Hit Radio 90.

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1: 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How you could ever hurt me so. I need to know what I've done wrong.